0: Hello there. Happy birthday, Station.
1: Thank you. We're just a young 25, you know.
0: Just a whippersnapper, huh?
1: Our frontal lobe has fully developed now, so we're grown.
0: I see.
1: And who are you, sir?
0: This is Duke.
1: Duke! Caller 19, let's spin that wheel, baby!
0: Ooh.
1: Yes, Duke! Ooh, it pays to listen.
0: Do it.
1: It pays to listen, Duke.
0: Absolutely.
1: We got tickets, Duke, to the Great American Foodie Festival this weekend, Mershop's Galleria at Sunset.
0: Ooh, that's good because I like to eat.
1: There's only one thing better than eating, and that is winning money. Duke, you are in for the grand prize this Friday, $1,000. You know what you have to do, right?
0: Listen all day.
1: Okay, well, yes, check. And then if you hear your name, how many seconds do you have to call us back? Do you know, Duke?
0: 97.
1: That is correct. 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Year anniversary. More chances to spend on the way, plus some birthday shout outs right now. Just Jordan

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1: Let's get back. Let's go.

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Hot. 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

0: Yeah.
1: Drake Shebang. Speaking of banging, to spank or not to spank? That is the question. It's time to speak on it.
2: Act like you know.
3: Need to get something off your chest?
2: Yeah.
3: Speak on it. Boss ain't treating you right?
4: Hell no!
3: Speak on it. K-Classic, speak on it.
1: Well, a Harvard study shows that it is not a good idea to spank your kids, that the long-term ramifications can harm them mentally. A lot of parents are saying that's the reason why these kids are doing crazy things, like the viral video that just happened where a kid went into a store and knocked off everything he saw off the shelves. So my question is, I know the study says don't spank, but parents, what are we doing in 2026? Are we spanking or nah? Is it officially done? Or spare the rod? Spoil the child. 320-5834. It's time to speak on it. Are we spanking or what? Let me know.

0: Bruno Mars still. Are we still whooping kids? It's time to speak on it. I need to know.
1: Argument, yeah. Whoop they butt. Whoop, no gentle parenting. It ain't work.
0: No timeouts?
1: You see the level of these YNs now? Because they had gentle parenting. They mamas didn't whoop them. They daddies didn't whoop them. They didn't discipline them. Their kids talked them any kind of way. No. Mm-mm.
0: Now, I mean, are we whooping them with a belt? How are we doing this?
1: A belt or a chocolate.
0: Ooh, I just had a flashback.
1: Or, if you don't want to whoop your kids, military stuff works. Make them hold them books in that corner.
0: I love that idea. A little military calisthenics. We'll get them every single time. And you know what else will? Money. We're going to spin that wheel.

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5: The Las Vegas Aviators had a chance to advance to the AAA Championship game last night, but the Oklahoma City Comets built a 6-0 lead that they were unable to overcome. 7-2 final at Las Vegas Ballpark. The deciding Game 3 will be played tonight, with the winner set to face the International League champion on Saturday in Summerlin. The Athletics couldn't get much further away from the postseason. After a decent start, they've been the worst team in the bigs since July 1st. Mercifully, their season ends on Sunday. The Las Vegas Aces play their final game of the regular season tonight in Phoenix. After that, it's back to the Valley to prepare to defend their title. The WNBA playoffs start on Sunday. Week 3 of the NFL season kicks off tonight with the Falcons at Packers on Thursday Night Football. Raiders tight end Brock Bowers saw limited practice time yesterday as he hopes to make his season debut in New Orleans on Sunday.
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0: 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Watch the wheel.
1: You can watch me.
2: Oh. Okay.
1: I see. Yeah, spin that wheel. I cannot wait for tomorrow.
2: I know.
1: It's good. It's so exciting, like, especially because I know how hard it is out here. Woo! I'm already mad at myself because I didn't go fill up on a half a tank. So now I'm going to be up at the gas station balling tomorrow.
2: No, it's so sad.
1: Yeah, but at the same time, like, getting to hook somebody up with $1,000, like, it means so much.
2: It does. Yeah. It feels so, like, it literally, like, warms my heart.
1: For real. Because it's, like, so much going on. Like I said, like, my girl Echo, you know, all that money to send their kid to band, all those band events and stuff. Like, so, just, if you got qualified, get ready tomorrow. If you didn't get qualified, I got your shot. 7-10, all right?
2: Yeah.
1: Celebrating 25 years. 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
2: I want to shout my winner out.
1: Shout
2: out to Kimberly Brown.
1: What's up, Kim?
2: What you doing with your thousand, girl?
1: Yeah, for real. What you doing with your thousand? you want to go hang?
2: Hey.
1: I know what you do. It's like tax what? Season.
2: Right. Hey, big head.
1: Yeah.
2: What you do?
1: Get your tax return yet, babe?
2: Whatever. You don't got to wait for your tax return. The wheel is here, baby. We're
1: yes.
2: spinning it in just a minute. Vegas, I love you so much. Can't wait to come in and give away so much money tomorrow.
1: The Shmoolah. All right, night show is up next. Got your next show news question tonight and ready to get you qualified for your share of $25,000.
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0: Ladies and gentlemen, tomorrow morning, it's another $1,000 Friday. 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
1: 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Don't forget, I got your night show news on the way. 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Tomorrow, somebody's going to be $1,000 richer, just like my girl Echo last Friday. Is it going to be you? Did you get qualified already? Shout out to everybody that did. If you did it, now is your chance, all right? Caller 19, where are you? This is Hot 97.5, celebrating 25 years on the Las Vegas Airways. And you know me, baby. Of course, Vegas is know me. I am D-Money.

0: Chris. Who is this?
1: Oh my God, it's Bonnie. No, don't tell me that.
0: Girl, let me quit playing with you. 19!
1: That's what I'm talking about. Okay.
0: It sounded like it was real. Like you really needed to be 19 today.
1: I was like, hold on, please don't play with me. I need that $1,000. Okay, I got a baby on the way. Okay.
0: Girl!
1: I really need that.
0: Look at me finna be like, what you was over there doing? No, $25,000 cash prize will brought to you by Donna Law Center. Bonnie, you ready?
1: Oh, I'm ready, baby. Let's do it.
0: Count me down. 3, 2, 1.
1: 3, 2, 1.
0: All right. What we got in the oven? We got a boy and a girl coming.
1: We got a baby boy. Okay. My first.
0: All right, first baby boy. Let's see what mommy got.
1: Mm-hmm.
0: Mommy got $100.
1: Hey, stop playing.
0: Mommy won 100 big ones.
1: Okay, $100 today, $1,000 tomorrow. Okay, baby.
0: 4 chances to win $1,000 tomorrow. Start with your boy, the show, Mike P and Lady G.
1: Yes.
0: Listen all day, because once you hear your name, you got 97 seconds to call us back immediately. Or we on to the next, even if you pray.
1: Well, you already know I'm going to call back, okay?
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1: Vegas on the Night Show News on this Thursday, September 24th. More details are coming out from the autopsy of Nolan Wells. The recently released report from the state of Mississippi Medical Examiner showed that no water, fluid, or debris were found in the lungs, throat, or stomach. The finding was shared by his family's legal team and has intensified questioning regarding how he died, directly challenging a recent grand jury conclusion that his death was consistent with an accidental drowning. Both the state's medical examiner and independent pathologist have officially classified his cause of manner of death as undetermined. And all my Starbucks folks, looks like Starbucks is shrinking their books as they plan on closing more than 250 locations in the upcoming days as the coffee giant continues cutting its store count as part of a turnaround effort. The company said the affected stores either didn't deliver the experience we want from customers or weren't financially viable. They say the closure represents about 1% of Starbucks' roughly 18,000 North American locations, which is roughly about 18,000 North American locations. And Vegas, that's your Night Show News on this Thursday, September the 24th.

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6: The Las Vegas Aces play their final game of the regular season tonight in Phoenix. After that, it's back to the Valley to prepare to defend their title. The WNBA playoffs start on Sunday. Week 3 of the NFL season kicks off tonight with the Falcons at Packers on Thursday Night Football. Raiders tight end Brock Bowers saw limited practice time yesterday as he hopes to make his season debut in New Orleans on Sunday. The Las Vegas Aviators had a chance to advance to the AAA championship game last night, but the Oklahoma City Comets built a 6-0 lead that they were unable to overcome. 7-2 final at Las Vegas Ballpark. The deciding Game 3 will be played tonight, with the winner set to face the International League champion on Saturday in Summerlin. The Athletics couldn't get much further away from the postseason. After a decent start, they've been the worst team in the bigs since July 1st. Mercifully, their season ends on Sunday.
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1: Hey.
0: What'd he do?
1: What's up? What number is this?

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0: The rock star is definitely what you need. What's up, Vegas? Hour number two, Hot 97.5. Hold you down all the way until midnight. 320-5834. What's going on?
1: I'm winning.
0: Nah, I just found my winner tonight already. She won $100 and she's qualified for $1,000 tomorrow.
1: Oh, dang.
0: You lost the ball. My bad, but you know I got another chance after 9:10 to decide to take off, Vicks.
1: All right, I'll be fine.
0: Please do. Plus, don't forget, Vegas, you know you got to tap in when you need that personal injury attorney. 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
2: I'm stylish. 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

0: It's 975. Hey,
1: T-Money, what was that last night? Me and you finna fight. What time you get off? We fighting.
0: I get off at midnight. Pull up. Let's go.
1: Okay, I'm finna to beat up with the boxing gloves and all.
0: I like to fight. I've been doing push-ups too. Yeah, I can't wait to use these new muscles that I just got. Hello.
1: Okay, now.
0: What's up, girl? How you doing?
1: No, I'm doing good. I'm about to go to work. And you know, I'll try to get in on this last list of yours before tomorrow.
0: Well, then stay right here because your chance is on the way inside of the takeoff mix after 9:10, all right? So get you hooked up with your last shot before the $1,000 winners get called tomorrow. $25,000 cash and prize wheel brought to you by Dollar Loan Center. All right, stay right here. That's on the way. What's my question of the night coming up in a couple of minutes? Right now, I got to send a shout out to all those Libras out there. Latest from Beyonce. Some Post Malone throwing it back after this.

0: Had to throw it back with some Post Malone. We was the first station to break him when he first came out here in Vegas. D-Money 975-320-5834. Time for Thursday's question of the night. Vegas, you know we got to talk about it, so make sure you hit my phone lines. Legendary San Antonio Spurs coach Greg Popovich was recently in the news because he just got married to one of his ex-assistant coaches' ex-wife. Vegas, question of the night. I want to know, even though that was his ex-assistant coach's ex-wife, did Coach Popovich break the bro code by marrying her? Did Coach Popovich break the bro code by marrying one of his assistant coach's ex-wife? Tap in, let me know. Talking about it tonight on this Thursday, 320-5834. 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

0: I'm like,
1: nice on my question tonight. What you think?
2: Man, to be honest, I don't know how that is, because you could be a coworker from somebody and not really be friends with that person.
1: Uh-huh.
2: You know what I mean? So, I mean, and Coach Pop mad old, man, to be honest. So, let that man live. Give him his flowers and let him do his thing.
1: You say he is a coach of legend. He ain't got that much longer to be around here. He already on the cane.
2: You know what I mean? So, let him rock out, man. Leave him alone.
1: So, you feel like even though they worked together and they was colleagues, you don't think he broke bro code?
2: I mean, was he really his bro, though? That's the question.
1: Okay, no doubt. But if he was, what do you think?
2: Oh, no, I mean, if y'all was homies, man, yeah, that's, you can't do that. That's a violation.
3: 320-5834. D-Money wants to know what's up.

0: Rocco by marrying one of his assistant coach's ex-wife.
1: Yeah, come on now. You never do that. That's wrong. I would never date, like, my homegirl's sister or brother, you know, types. Never, ever like that anyways, neither. So it's crazy.
0: So he just all the way out of pocket, even though it's the ex-wife.
1: That stuff never works, neither. Yeah, he's out of pocket. Yeah, that is crazy.
2: Yeah. Ice. Shin City, you already know.
3: 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Hot. Yeah.

0: 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The Vegas Sports Report, brought to you by UNLV.
1: Tickets! We get you there!
2: The Las Vegas Aviators had a chance to advance to the AAA Championship game last night, but the Oklahoma City Comets built a 6-0 lead that they were unable to overcome. 7-2 final at Las Vegas Ballpark. The deciding Game 3 will be played tonight, with the winner set to face the International League champion on Saturday in Summerlin. The Athletics couldn't get much further away from the postseason. After a decent start, they've been the worst team in the Bigs since July 1st. Mercifully, their season ends on Sunday. The Las Vegas Aces play their final game of the regular season tonight in Phoenix. After that, it's back to the Valley to prepare to defend their title. The WNBA playoffs start on Sunday. Week 3 of the NFL season kicks off tonight with the Falcons at Packers on Thursday Night Football. Raiders tight end Brock Bowers saw limited practice time yesterday as he hopes to make his season debut in New Orleans on Sunday.
0: The Vegas Sports Report, brought to you by

0: Vegas. It's D-Money from your night show, and I'm sitting with someone you need to know, Devin Cameron from Cameron Law. When do they call you?
1: They'll call me from the scene, and they'll say, hey, I was in an accident. What do I do? At that moment, right, it's kind of an emergency situation. Focus on being safe. Focus on getting the information, seeking medical attention, and then give us a call.
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Grand prize drawing. Four grand prize winners pick this Friday. So make sure you guys keep it right here. 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Some Dre.

shout out to the sports book, because who saw the Falcons beating the Green Bay Packers 35-14? Oh my gosh. Where the Packer fans at? You know who's 2-0? The Raiders.

0: 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It's going to get you qualified for the last qualification to be $1,000 richer. We are giving away $25,000 to the Las Vegas Valley, celebrating 25 years on the airwaves. And I know pretty much my whole time in High 97.5, the Raiders have been trash, to say it nicely, okay? But you know what? This year different. We 2-0, baby. I'm back to the phone lines. Happy birthday to my boys, Demarion and Khalil. 975, who's ready to spend that $25,000 cash prize wheel?
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0: 1-800-875. Camille, what you doing?
1: I just got off work.
0: Are you too tired to spin the wheel? Because if you're too tired, I can find somebody else.
1: No, no, no.
0: I need some energy then, because you're 19.
1: Okay, I'm calling 19. Hang up.
2: Okay.
0: Who is the B word? Who else is there?
1: My cousin, she's calling too.
0: What's up, cousin? I ain't finna call you what your cousin called you.
2: What?
0: Apparently, it's a family affair tonight. You ready to spend the $25,000 cash surprise wheel brought to you by Dollar Law Center?
1: Yes, I am.
0: Count me down. 3, 2, 1.
1: 3, 2, 1.
0: All right, we got cousins on the phone tonight. That wheel's going around.
2: Yes, baby. Just got off of work.
0: Okay, cousins, let's see what we got tonight. Got y'all a pair of tickets to the 90s Rewind concert.
2: Okay.
1: I'm going to 93-1. Okay, hell yeah.
0: All for One, Color Me Bad and More, the Pavilion at Silverton Casino Lodge.
2: Outside. We going.
0: And you also qualify for that $1,000 grand prize drawing tomorrow.
2: Oh, yeah, it's Friday. You got to listen to that.
1: Okay, I
2: got to
1: listen early.
2: They give you 97 minutes, baby. You got to be. Oh, I'm going to be on it for you, girl.
0: That's right, except it's 97 seconds, all right? Shout out to the cousins. Good luck to you tomorrow. Make sure you get up with your morning show, Mike B and Lady G. Those are my winners on this Thursday.
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2: The Las Vegas Aviators had a chance to advance to the AAA Championship game last night, but the Oklahoma City Comets built a 6-0 lead that they were unable to overcome. 7-2 final at Las Vegas Ballpark. The deciding Game 3 will be played tonight, with the winner set to face the International League champion on Saturday in Summerlin. The Athletics couldn't get much further away from the postseason. After a decent start, they've been the worst team in the bigs since July 1st. Mercifully, their season ends on Sunday. The Las Vegas Aces played their final game of the regular season tonight in Phoenix. After that, it's back to the Valley to prepare to defend their title. The WNBA playoffs start on Sunday. Week 3 of the NFL season kicks off tonight with the Falcons at Packers on Thursday Night Football. Raiders tight end Brock Bowers saw limited practice time yesterday as he hopes to make his season debut in New Orleans on Sunday.
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I just messed up the whole program. Beat it off the wall, knock it down, get nasty on cam. 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

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And if you got, you didn't win and you were qualified last week, don't worry. 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Staying right here, 10 o'clock hours on the way. I got your night show news. Plus, we still on my question of the night. We'll talk about it in a couple minutes, all right? 320-5834.

Tonight Show, 10 o'clock hour. You didn't hear me earlier? Yes. If you are already qualified, that means if you qualified last week and you didn't win, you are still in the drawing to win $1,000. All right, so this week's drawing, you could potentially be $1,000 richer. And shout out to everybody that got qualified this week. I'm just saying, we celebrating 25 years. You know, we giving back. D-Money 975-320-5834. Got your Night Show news coming up inside of your 10 o'clock hour. Plus, we are still on my question of the night. All right, I'll talk about it coming up in a few minutes. I need y'all to tap in. You know how we get down right here on your Night Show. Plus, I have your weekend details tomorrow. So, keep it locked. Got to send a shout out to Taylor. Also, what's up to Nisha. All the girls that got that dunk and that walk. It is 975, so Beyonce.

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0: tonight's show, D-Money 3205-834. Bruno Mars had to drop it back with him on that one. Get your shout outs and requests in. What's going on?
1: Did I just hear you correctly? Did you just say that you qualified last week? You said you're winning for this week?
0: Yeah, girl. I mean, I don't know what information you got, but yes. Once you qualify, you are in that thing, okay? Picking more grand prize winners this Friday. Four more people will be $1,000 richer. All thanks to the homies at Dollar Loan Center. Hit the website up, don'tbebroke.com. $25,000 we are giving away, giving back to the community as we celebrate 25 years on these Las Vegas airways. And remember, Vegas, don't let insurance companies lowball you. Make sure you call my dude, Vegas' homegrown personal injury attorney, Cameron Law. 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All right, just call Cameron Law and let him take care of the rest. That phone number is 702-745-4545. 702-745-4545. 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A million.

0: I'm like,
1: D-Money is plugged to the streets. 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
2: Vegas Off Your Night Show news on this Thursday, September 24th. More details are coming out from the autopsy of Nolan Wells. The recently released report from the state of Mississippi medical examiner showed that no water, fluid, or debris were found in the lungs, throat, or stomach. The finding was shared by his family's legal team and has intensified questioning regarding how he died, directly challenging a recent grand jury conclusion that his death was consistent with an accidental drowning. Both the state's medical examiner and independent pathologists have officially classified his cause of manner of death as undetermined. And all my Starbucks folks, looks like Starbucks is shrinking their books as they plan on closing more than 250 locations in the upcoming days as the coffee giant continues cutting its store count as part of a turnaround effort.

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2: 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This is Kimberly Brown, baby. Yes.
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7: The Las Vegas Aces played their final game of the regular season tonight in Phoenix. After that, it's back to the Valley to prepare to defend their title. The WNBA playoffs start on Sunday. Week 3 of the NFL season kicks off tonight with the Falcons at Packers on Thursday Night Football. Raiders tight end Brock Bowers saw limited practice time yesterday as he hopes to make his season debut in New Orleans on Sunday. The Las Vegas Aviators had a chance to advance to the AAA championship game last night, but the Oklahoma City Comets built a 6-0 lead that they were unable to overcome. 7-2 final at Las Vegas Ballpark. The deciding Game 3 will be played tonight, with the winner set to face the International League champion on Saturday in Summerlin. The Athletics couldn't get much further away from the postseason. After a decent start, they've been the worst team in the Bigs since July 1st. Mercifully, their season ends on Sunday.
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0: take.
1: The honorary Donda West with a street named after her in Chicago. You know Kanye West wasn't about to let nobody unveil a street named after his mama if he wasn't doing it himself. 320-5834. 11 o'clock hours on the way. We'll be doing my question of the night still. Plus these phone lines, y'all. Y'all been tearing me up tonight.
2: I was just trying to see, what time do they call tomorrow for the $1,000 winner?
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2: Okay.
1: You got qualified?
2: Yeah, I got qualified yesterday.
1: Oh, nice, man. Congratulations. How would that extra $1,000 help you out?
2: Oh, man, I'll pay some bills.
1: That part, trust me, I feel that. All right, well, good luck to you. Yeah, so four chances, but make sure you get up with your morning show tomorrow morning because you don't want to miss your name.
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All right, get your shout outs and requests in. Hold you down until midnight. Still got my question of the night, Vegas. You know we got to talk about it as we get you ready for your weekend. And I have your weekend details on your show tomorrow. So make sure you guys stay right here real quick. Shout

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Oh, my God. The excitement I got for everybody that's won on the wheel. 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

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So I want to know, did Coach Pop break the bro code by marrying one of his assistant coaches' ex-wife? All right, 3205-834, question of the night. Did Coach Pop break the bro code by marrying one of his assistant coaches' ex-wife? Is that bro code?

0: ex-assistant coach's ex-wife, did Coach Popovich break the bro code by marrying her? That's my question of the night. What's up?
1: Now, that is out of pocket. Like, I can't even front, bro. Like, it's obvious they had something going on back then, probably.
0: Dang, so you think he was on her the whole time while they was married?
1: Oh, probably. Let's be real.
0: I didn't even think of that one.
1: Yeah, like, nah, for real. It's always been something going on, probably, with them too, if that was the case.
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Oh, yeah, you know all of the vibes. I got to be at that show right there. 320-5834. 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You need to get hooked up. 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We are doing four more grand prize winners tomorrow, starting with your morning show, because we are the only station that is giving out $25,000. Four more people will be $1,000 richer just for listening to 97.5. 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She had the number one album out last week. Janae Aiko. Latest track with her and Kendrick Lamar's called So Good. Turn this up, Vegas. 97.5. Good night, show. The rock star, DJ D-Money.

$1,000 with you. It starts with your morning show, Mike P and Lady G. Make sure you get up with them 6 a.m. And we go through all day picking four more $1,000 grand prize winners, bringing that total to over $8,000 that we've given away in the past 2 weeks. All right, celebrating 25 years on these Vegas airways. It is High 97.5, the Rockstar DJ D Money. I am out, Vegas. I will catch you Friday night. Y'all be good. Y'all be safe, my overnight crew. Y'all get to the bag, all right? You know how we do. This is Vegas. High 97.5. I'm out.

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Yo, coming up this morning, we are that much closer to your first $1,000. 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
1: I am reincarnated. I'm a stargazer. Life goes on.

0: 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Welcome to the Liftoff Show. I'm just incredible. Good vibes all day today, baby. Sure. All right, show producer Audio Rock, how you feeling over there, brother?
1: We're feeling good, bro.
0: Feeling blessed, right? Another day in paradise?
1: Yep.
0: All right, let's get it, man. First of all, everyone listening, we appreciate you making us a part of your day.
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0: 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What you think, bro?
1: Yeah, let's do it.
0: Joseph Vasquez is on the phone. And Joseph, give some shout outs while I got you on the air, man.
2: Yeah, I want to give a shout out to my daughter, Danielle. I love you, baby. Can't wait to see you. I'm on my way home to you right now.
0: Come on. Hey, Joseph, thank you for listening to the show, big dog.
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0: All right, if you want to join the show, hit me up on Instagram at Justin_Credible. That's my IG handle and the easiest way to get through to the show. Send me a DM, a voice note, a song request, whatever's on your mind.
1: Yep.
0: All right, let's get to it, baby. I'm Justin Credible. This is the Liftoff Show. Here we go.

Yo, coming up this morning, we are that much closer to your first $1,000. It is going down on this funny Friday, man, and prank calls is coming up at the top of every hour. Hey, $1,000 coming up this morning right here on your radio.

0: just incredible, and this is the Liftoff Show. Let's get to it. Quick question. De'Asia, you ready for this?
1: Yes, let's get it.
0: All right. If your friend cheats on their partner, and then their partner confronts you about it, do you keep their secret, or are you telling them the truth once you're confronted? Oh, hold up. Now, before you chime in, you could send me a DM, because I want to hear your thoughts on Instagram. Hit me up at Justin_Credible, and we'll read your thoughts right here on the air. Now, De'Asia, that's how Maria got through to the show, right?
1: Okay.
0: Here's what she had to say. Let me re-ask the question. If your friend cheats on their partner, do you keep their secret or tell the truth if the partner confronts you? You ready?
1: All right, Justin, let's do it. What we got?
0: So Maria said, yo, that's my friend, but I'm snitching.
1: Oh.
0: Right is right and wrong is wrong. Whoa!
1: Dang, Maria. But you know what, Justin? I low-key kind of agree with her because I don't think I want that on my karma. You feel me?
0: Nah, bro, you can't get involved with that. De'Asia, you talking karma. What's the karma for snitching?
1: Man, Justin, I don't know. Because if my friend is doing dirt, I don't want that on my reputation, okay?
0: All right, who do you agree with? Me, Justin Credible. I'm basically saying, yo, if your friend cheats on their partner and the partner confronts you, I'm saying stay out of it.
1: Or do you agree with me, De'Asia? Because I feel like just let the truth set you free.
0: All right, so what would you do? Keep the secret or tell the truth? Send me a DM at Justin_Credible. I want to read your thoughts on the air. One more time. If your friend cheats on their partner and then the partner confronts you, what are you doing? You telling the truth or you holding it down? Justin_Credible. I'm reading your DMs next right here live on The Liftoff Show. Here we go.
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0: What up, fam? I'm Justin Credible, and this is the Liftoff Show. Okay, here's what we're talking about. Your friend cheats on their partner, and then one day, the partner confronts you. Tell me, do you keep the secret and hold your friend down? Or does your conscience just weigh too heavy on you, and you just have to tell that partner the truth? All right, so Tanya's on the phone. Talk to me. Would you tell the truth, or would you keep a secret for your friend?
1: I would keep a secret because I don't want to get involved.
0: Yeah, that was my whole thing, Sylvia. I'm like, yo, don't put me in your mess, right?
1: Yes, yes.
0: All right, here's the question. If your friend cheats on their partner and you know about it and the partner confronts you, are you keeping a secret or are you telling the truth? All right, I got a DM from Ashley. That's how she got through to the show, right? She said, I'd give my friend 24 hours to tell them or I'm doing it. Oh, yo, Ashley put a deadline on it. I don't hate it, though. I respect it. All right, let me reset. Your friend cheats on their partner, right? Makes a bad decision one wild night out. And then one day, the partner confronts you. Like, yo, do you happen to know anything here? Tell me, do you keep the secret for your friend or are you telling the partner the truth? Now, Carlos replied and he sent me a DM and he said, I'm not ruining my friendship over that relationship. I'll suggest to my friend to come clean and work it out, but ultimately that's on them. Okay, but what if your friend's wrong, Carlos? Is loyalty supposed to mean helping them hide their lies? Ooh, I know that's deep, but I want to know what you think. All right, let's read one more DM. Debbie said, I wouldn't tell the partner, but I distance myself from my friend. Interesting. See, that's the third option, right? It's like, I might not expose you, but I don't have to co-sign you either. All right, I respect it. All right, so here's where I land. Loyalty doesn't mean I have to lie for you. I'll give my friend a chance to handle it the right way, but don't make me a part of your cover-up. That's how I feel personally. Thank you to everyone. I'm still combing through these DMs here, but I appreciate everyone who reached out. You can continue to do that at Justin_Credible on Instagram. Slide into my DMs and join the show. Right now, let's get back to the hits. This is the Liftoff Show with me, Justin Credible.

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0: This is the Liftoff Show. What's up, y'all? I'm Justin Credible, and it's time for a Liftoff flashback. Fetty Wap released his self-titled debut album. The project debuted at number one and delivered three top 10 hits. I'm talking Trap Queen, 679, and My Way. Fetty Wap had the year 2015 in a headlock.
1: Man.
0: Let's play a little bit of Trap.

0: to say, 2015 is already a throwback, man. 11 years later, the second any of those songs come on, you still sing every word.
1: Mm-hmm.
0: So today, we give it up, man. We show love to the boy Fetty Wap, man, and give the homie his flowers for those timeless classic anthems. And I know recently Fetty Wap put out some new music, too. Mm-hmm. So let's go. All right, hit me up on Instagram. Shout outs, request, send me a DM. You could either type out your message or send me a voice note, whatever's easiest for you. My Instagram handle is at Justin_credible. Right now, let's get back to the hits. I'm loving today's playlist. I'm Justin Credible right here on the Liftoff Show. Here we go.

975. Yeah.

0: Coming up this morning, we are that much closer to your first $1,000. It is going down on this funny Friday, man. And prank calls is coming up at the top of every hour. Hey, $1,000 coming up this morning right here on your radio.
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0: it's time for the birthday roll call for today, Friday, September 25th. Happy birthday shout out to my brother T.I., who's turning 46 today. The three-time Grammy Award winner, Atlanta hip-hop legend, and one of the artists who helped define trap music. Also, big happy birthday shout out to Will Smith, who's turning 58 today. The Grammy-winning rapper, Oscar-winning actor, and one of the biggest entertainers of our generation, y'all. Lastly, happy birthday shout out going out to Donald Glover, who turns 43 today. The Emmy and Grammy winning creator, actor, and artist also known as Childish Gambino. Hey, big happy birthday shout out to everyone listening. Let's go. Hey, big happy birthday shout out to everybody celebrating today. Let's go.
1: Okay, if you're celebrating another trip around the sun, I'm showing

0: Hey, I'm Justin Credible right here on the Liftoff Show, joined by my show producer, DeAsia. D, how you feeling?
1: I'm feeling good, Justin.
0: All right, here's the question. If you snoop through your partner's phone and find them cheating, who's more wrong? Now, DeAsia, I'm surprised because I'm getting a lot of DMs saying the snooper is more in the wrong. All right, now for me, I got to be honest. I think cheating is worse.
1: Yeah. Okay.
0: But look, I'm not going to act like going through somebody's phone is healthy either. That's toxic.
1: Definitely.
0: All right, how do you feel about it? Send me a DM on Instagram so I can read your thoughts right here on the air. Let's connect at Justin_Credible. Send me that DM and chime in. Like, we got a DM from Maria, right, DeAsia? Now, okay. She says, if your gut tells you something is wrong, check the phone.
1: Ooh,
0: oh,
1: Maria.
0: Oh. She said, I ain't playing around. I want transparency,
1: right,
0: fam.
1: Okay.
0: Now, look, but if your gut says check the phone, DeAsia, is it safe to say the relationship is already broken before you even unlock the phone?
1: Yeah, I think you might be right.
0: I mean, that's the real question, right? It's like, trust your gut or respect privacy? Or just get the truth however you can. All right, let me reset. You go through your partner's phone and find out they are cheating. Who's more wrong, you or them? And like I said, before you answer, think about it, because I got DMs, you know, defending both sides here. Once again, you could chime in by hitting me up in the direct message on Instagram at Justin_Credible. All right, for now, let's get back to the hits. I'm Justin Credible right here on the Liftoff Show.

0: What's up, fam? I'm just incredible right here on the Liftoff Show. De'Asia, what you up to? What's up, girl?
1: Ain't nothing, Justin. We chilling.
0: What do you think? If you go through someone's phone and you find out they're cheating, who's more in the wrong? You for breaking the privacy or them for cheating?
2: Damn.
0: Earlier you said the snooper is in the wrong. I've been reading DMs that are defending both sides. Where do you stand on this?
1: I'm going to have to go with the snooper, Justin.
0: Wow. You're like, if you don't want to find out no bad news, don't be invading my privacy.
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0: All right, you go through your partner's phone and find out they're cheating. Who's more wrong? Jason said, I don't care how you found it. Cheating is cheating.
1: All right, Jason.
0: I feel you on that. But what if you find nothing? Now you're just the person that went through your partner's phone. You look mad insecure at that point.
1: Man, you look insecure and crazy now.
0: All right, you could keep them DMs coming at Justin_credible. Tell me who's more wrong in this situation. I got another DM from Ashley. Ashley said, Justin, the second I feel like I need to check your phone, I'm leaving.
1: I mean, Justin, listen. Now, I don't condone cheating, but I mean, like, checking the phone, Justin, it just screams that you're insecure. And I don't think I want to be with an insecure person, you know?
0: De'Asia, you're not making excuses for cheating, though, are you? Tell me you're not.
1: I don't condone it. I'm not making no excuses. You know, I'm just saying.
0: You're basically saying, let me cheat in peace. No, I'm just playing. Now, look, the truth is snooping breaks privacy and cheating breaks the relationship. So, you know, both are wrong. Here's where I land on it, De'Asia. If you don't trust them, talk about it or walk away. And look, if you're cheating and you get confronted about it, don't make the phone a bigger issue than what you did. To me, that's gaslighting. That's straight up gaslighting.
1: Okay.
0: Hey, I appreciate everyone who sent your DMs. Keep them coming because I want to read more of, you know, your stories on the air. The more messy, the better. Have you ever been in this situation or someone in your family or one of your homies? How did it go down? Hit me up on Instagram at Justin_credible. Send me a DM to join the show. Right now, let's get back to the hits. This is where the vibe's at. I'm Justin Credible on the Liftoff Show. Here we go.

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0: let's run it up. It's time for some incredible advice. I'm just incredible here on the Liftoff Show. Got my show producer Audio Rock with me. Now, yes, Audio Rock, I'm looking at your notes. It says my son doesn't care about school.
1: Yeah, man.
0: This is gonna feel serious. What are we talking about, bro?
1: All right, brother. So Carlos reached out and he said, Justin, my son Jordan used to get good grades, but now he's failing two classes and acts like it's no big deal. I've tried being supportive, being strict, and taking things away. Nothing is working. How do I motivate a teenager who doesn't seem to care?
0: Yeah, Carlos, this is a good question. Now, before we get into it, if you're wondering how Carlos got through, you could send me a DM if you're going through something in life, and let's talk about it, all right? @Justin_Credible on Instagram. Audio, I've got some thoughts, but, you know, could you give some quick thoughts, too? Because you've got children as well, bro.
1: Yeah, bro. I mean, you just got to sit down and have that conversation with them. You know
0: honest,
1: what I mean?
0: Honest conversation.
1: Yep.
0: Now, Carlos, before another punishment, I tried to figure out what changed, right?
1: Yep.
0: If he used to get good grades and suddenly doesn't care, there could be something else going on.
1: Yep.
0: You know, Carlos, ask him what's different. Like Audio Rock said, just an honest conversation.
1: Yep.
0: And listen before you start trying to fix it. You know, that's my thing.
1: That's important.
0: Bottom line, sometimes a kid who looks like he doesn't care actually feels like he's already too far behind.
1: Yeah.
0: Carlos, start small and help him find his way back, bro. Look, dude, this touches my heart because I can hear how passionate Carlos, he just wants to see little man do the right thing, right?
1: Good dad, bro. Good dad.
0: Yo, Carlos, I hope that helps, man. And like I said, anyone who wants to join the show, hit me up on Instagram @Justin_Credible. Send me a DM, baby. I'm Justin Credible. This is the Liftoff Show. 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

0: Let's go. Okay, it's time to get into viral vibes. The story's moving the culture right here with me, Just Incredible, on the Liftoff Show. I got DeAsia with me here to break it all down. What's poppin', D?
1: All right, Justin. So recently out in L.A., actress Nia Long got some major love. And honestly, this one feels long overdue. So after more than 30 years in film and TV, Nia Long officially received her Hollywood Walk of Fame star, becoming the 2,857th person to get one. And when you start running through her resume, Justin, we talking Boys in the Hood, Friday, Love Jones, Soul Food, The Best Man, The Fresh Prince of Bel-Air. I mean, Nia has been a part of some classics. But one of the best moments of the ceremony, Justin, came from Snoop Dogg, who pulled up in a custom jacket covered in pictures of Nia from different eras of her career. And he basically said what a lot of people have been thinking about Nia Long for the last 30 years.
2: Nia been a star. Y'all just now putting it on the sidewalk? You see, we've been knowing Boys in the Hood, Friday, Love Jones, Soul Food, The Best Man. Come on now. Nia wasn't just in the culture. Nia is the culture. And let me tell you something else. For about 30 years, Nia Long had every black man in America thinking he had a chance. You didn't, but she let you dream. And we appreciate you for that, Nia. Real talk. But for real, what I love and respect about this woman is that she did it her way. You know, Hollywood has a way of trying to change you, trying to tell you how to look, tell you how to talk, tell you who you're supposed to be. But Nia, she said, nah, I'm gonna be Nia.
1: Justin, these two go way back. I mean, Nia Long even starred alongside Snoop and Stevie Wonder in his 2015 California Roll video. And she's still out here working, too, Just. Nia Long recently took on the role of Katherine Jackson in the Michael Jackson biopic, Michael. Now, Justin, Los Angeles really put the cherry on top for her because they officially made September 16th Nia Long Day. I love that.
0: So big. Great to see Nia Long, the legend, getting her flowers. All right, let's get back to the hits. DeAsia, thank you for dropping by for Viral Vibes. You know it's all love.
1: As always, I got you, Justin.
0: This is the Liftoff Show, and I'm Justin Credible. Here we go.

0: right, let's do it. I am Just Incredible right here on The Liftoff Show. Shout outs and requests. Hit me up on Instagram at Justin_Credible. Come on, tap in. Let's connect. Yeah, like I said, the easiest way to hit me up is right there on Instagram. Slide into the DMs, fam. All right, my show producer, De'Asia's here. She's got all the tea coming up on the show in viral vibes. What's coming up next, De'Asia?
1: All right, Justin, so Madonna is making her return to the MTV VMAs this year. And you already know it's going to be real special, and I got the whole story coming up next.
0: Madonna and MTV, this is feeling nostalgic, and I'm already knowing it's going to be iconic. You love to see it. Okay, lock in. I am Just Incredible. Once again, on Instagram for your shout-outs and requests at Justin_Credible. Viral Vibes is up next on the show right here on The Liftoff with me, Just Incredible. Here we go.

0: All right, let's keep it going. I am Just Incredible right here on the Liftoff Show. It's time for Viral Vibes. These are the stories everyone's talking about and blowing up your timeline on social media. All right, show producer De'Asia, what do we got?
1: All right, Justin. So Madonna is about to have a full circle moment at the VMAs because she's officially opening the show this year. And this is actually a pretty big deal, Justin. Now, it'll be her first performance on the VMA stage in 23 years. The last time Madonna performed at the VMAs was back in 2003. And we all remember that one. Britney Spears, Christina Aguilera, Madonna, and that kiss. You know what I'm talking about. But Madonna isn't just performing this year. She's leading everybody in nominations, too. So she has 11 nominations ahead of Taylor Swift with 9 and Ariana Grande and Sabrina Carpenter with 7 each. Now, a lot of this comes after her latest album, Confessions 2, which debuted at number 1 on the Billboard 200 with 134,000 equivalent album units, while also giving Madonna her biggest streaming week ever. And Justin, the VMAs are headed back to Los Angeles for the first time since 2017. It all goes down September 27th at the Peacock Theater with Snoop Dogg hosting. Now, the show kicks off live at 4:30 p.m. Pacific Time on CBS, and it'll also be on MTV and streaming on Paramount Plus Premium.
0: Man, this story is nostalgic and iconic at the same time. 23 years later, Madonna will be opening up the MTV VMAs. I can't wait. De'Asia, thank you for dropping through to give us Viral Vibes.
1: I got you, Justin.
0: 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I'm Justin Credible right here on the Liftoff Show.

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0: up, y'all? It's a beautiful day, and I'm just incredible, keeping the vibes right every single day right here on the number one station.
1: Yes.
0: All right, shout out to my show producer, Dime. Dime, we on the Liftoff Show.
1: Right.
0: And we were talking a little bit off the air about how used cars are getting extremely expensive again.
1: That's right.
0: What do you know about this story, bro?
1: All right, Justin. So during the month of August, the average price of a used car has climbed to $27,239. That's the highest average since December of 2022.
0: Wow.
1: And when the auto industry was still dealing with major pandemic-related inventory shortages.
0: Yeah, Dime, that's crazy right there. I remember my first used car. It was a 1998 Corolla. And I definitely wasn't paying anywhere close to 27 grand for it. I mean, back then, buying used actually... it felt like buying used. You
1: know
0: what I mean? The price, I mean, it was a good deal at that time.
1: Yeah, exactly. And so, Justin, the biggest reason is supply. The number of used vehicles available right now is reportedly as low as it was back in August of 22. Right. So fewer cars on the market means buyers are just, they have to kind of compete for whatever's left over, you know?
0: But, Don, that's the frustrating part, right? People usually shop used because they're trying to save money. But I guess when the inventory gets tight, suddenly the affordable option, it doesn't really feel so affordable. These numbers you're saying, bro, is like, that's not affordable for like a first-time car buyer or someone who's in a jam and they need a new ride. You know what I mean?
1: Yeah, exactly, Justin. So, you know, the thing that people are noticing is if you're shopping right now for a car, the pandemic-era pressure on used car prices appears to really be making a comeback.
0: Dime, appreciate that story, man.
1: Yes, sir.
0: And if you're in the market for a new used car, you know, shop wisely. These prices are high. It's not as affordable as you'd think, all right? Let's get back to the hits. I'm Justin Credible. This is the Liftoff Show. You know how we do it. Let's go.

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0: What's good, y'all? I'm just incredible, and this is the Liftoff Show. Let's get to it. Quick question. De'Asia, you ready for this?
1: Yes, let's get it.
0: All right. If your friend cheats on their partner, and then their partner confronts you about it, do you keep their secret, or are you telling them the truth once you're confronted?

0: basically saying, yo, if your friend cheats on their partner and the partner confronts you, I'm saying stay out of it.
1: Or do you agree with me, DeAsia? Because I feel like just let the truth set you free.
0: All right, so what would you do? Keep the secret or tell the truth? Send me a DM at Justin_Credible. I want to read your thoughts on the air. One more time. If your friend cheats on their partner and then the partner confronts you, what are you doing? You telling the truth or you holding it down? Justin_Credible. I'm reading your DMs next right here live on The Liftoff Show. Here we go.

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0: What up, fam? I'm Justin Credible, and this is the Liftoff Show. Okay, here's what we're talking about. Your friend cheats on their partner, and then one day, the partner confronts you. Tell me, do you keep the secret and hold your friend down? Or does your conscience just weigh too heavy on you, and you just have to tell that partner the truth? All right, so Tanya's on the phone. Talk to me. Would you tell the truth, or would you keep a secret for your friend?
1: I would keep a secret because I don't want to get involved.
0: Yeah, that was my whole thing, Sylvia. I'm like, yo, don't put me in your mess, right?
1: Yes, yes.
0: All right, here's the question. If your friend cheats on their partner and you know about it and the partner confronts you, are you keeping a secret or are you telling the truth? All right, I got a DM from Ashley. That's how she got through to the show, right? She said, I'd give my friend 24 hours to tell them or I'm doing it. Oh, yo, Ashley put a deadline on it. I don't hate it, though. I respect it. All right, let me reset. Your friend cheats on their partner, right? Makes a bad decision one wild night out. And then one day, the partner confronts you. Like, yo, do you happen to know anything here? Tell me, do you keep the secret for your friend or are you telling the partner the truth? Now, Carlos replied and he sent me a DM and he said, I'm not ruining my friendship over that relationship. I'll suggest to my friend to come clean and work it out, but ultimately that's on them. Okay, but what if your friend's wrong, Carlos? Is loyalty supposed to mean helping them hide their lies? Ooh, I know that's deep, but I want to know what you think. All right, let's read one more DM. Debbie said, I wouldn't tell the partner, but I distance myself from my friend. Interesting. See, that's the third option, right? It's like, I might not expose you, but I don't have to co-sign you either. All right, I respect it. All right, so here's where I land. Loyalty doesn't mean I have to lie for you. I'll give my friend a chance to handle it the right way, but don't make me a part of your cover-up. That's how I feel personally. Thank you to everyone. I'm still combing through these DMs here, but I appreciate everyone who reached out. You can continue to do that at Justin_Credible on Instagram. Slide into my DMs and join the show. Right now, let's get back to the hits. This is the Liftoff Show with me, Justin Credible.

0: This is the Liftoff Show. What's up, y'all? I'm Just Incredible, and it's time for a Liftoff flashback. Fetty Wap released his self-titled debut album. The project debuted at number one and delivered 3 top 10 hits. I'm talking Trap Queen, 679, and My Way. Fetty Wap had the year 2015 in a headlock.
1: Man.
0: Let's

0: 2015 is already a throwback, man. 11 years later, the second any of those songs come on, you still sing every word.
1: Mm-hmm.
0: So today, we give it up, man. We show love to the boy Fetty Wap, man, and give the homie his flowers for those timeless classic anthems. And I know recently Fetty Wap put out some new music, too. Mm-hmm. So let's go. All right, hit me up on Instagram. Shout outs, request, send me a DM. 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My Instagram handle is at Justin_Credible. Right now, let's get back to the hits. I'm loving today's playlist. I'm Justin Credible right here on the Liftoff Show. Here we go.

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Yo, coming up this morning, we are that much closer to your first $1,000. It is going down on this funny Friday, man, and prank calls is coming up at the top of every hour. Hey, $1,000 coming up this morning right here on your radio.

0: 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Thank God it's Friday.
1: Facts.
0: All right, I'm just incredible. It's about that time for us to clock out, man. This is the Liftoff Show. We've made it through another week, though. Thank you for listening all week long to the show, baby.
1: Yes, sir.
0: All right, show producer Audio Rock, who are we sending into the weekend with some big Liftoff love, bruh?
2: All right, Justin, we're sending a shout out to Bianca. She's getting ready for a low-key weekend and said she doesn't have plans on doing anything, bro.
0: Bianca, that sounds like the perfect weekend to me, B. Thank you for listening to the show.
2: And also, shout out to Marco. He's linking up with some friends that he hasn't seen in a while, bro.
0: Marco, enjoy that, big homie. Oh, okay, and if you want to tap in with the show, you could do it 24-7. Doesn't even matter if I'm on air. I'm literally checking my DMs all the time. Yes. I drive the homies crazy. Hit me up on Instagram, send me a direct message or a voice note. My IG handle is Justin_Credible. All right, now you already know, before we go, I want to give you one for the road. This weekend, don't feel guilty for resting. You don't have to earn every moment of peace.
2: Dang.
0: Sometimes recharging is part of the work too, you feel me?
2: Justin, that's a perfect way to head into the weekend, bro.
0: You know it. Just a little reminder for y'all. It's my responsibility. All right, look, once again, you could join the show by hitting me up on Instagram at Justin_Credible. Send me a DM or a voice note. Audio Rock, give the people your IG so they know where to come find you too, big dog.
2: Absolutely. You can follow me at DJAUDIORROKK.
0: All right, we'll be back Monday for another edition of the Live Liftoff Show. Y'all have a safe weekend. I'm Justin Credible. Peace and love, y'all.

0: That's right.
1: Yeah,
0: we picked four new people today.
1: Wow.
0: To walk away with $1,000.
1: Yeah.
0: No one else is doing this.
1: No.
0: Celebrating 25 years of Hot 97.5, and we just want to give back.
1: Yes. So listen, man, if you won tickets this week, you won money this week. So you got $1,000 this morning. We'll make the call.
0: No, that's not correct.
1: You can have win. That's
0: you
1: what
0: can
1: I mean.
0: Possibly win.
1: Yeah, possibly.
0: Maybe you'd be lying about things all the time.
1: Yeah.
0: Also, if you got in to win last week, you're in to win this week too.
1: Yeah.
0: So if you want something on week one and like in week three or four, you could still possibly win $1,000.
1: Call your name.
0: What time? What time today?
1: 7 a.m.
0: 7 a.m.
1: So we going 7, 12 noon, 5 p.m. and 7 p.m.
0: You'll have 97 seconds after we call that name to call in and claim
1: absolutely
0: the $1,000. If you don't do it, we got to move
1: on, baby,
0: to the next.
1: Let's go.
0: To the next.

0: Tony, let's go.
1: 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How can I help you?
2: Orele, how are you doing this morning?
1: I'm well, and yourself?
2: I am doing excellent, mija. My name is Carlos Morales, and I need some movers.
1: Okay.
2: Check it out. I gotta help out my side piece.
1: Mm-hmm.
2: Here's the situation, hey. I got a little side piece, my little heavy Chevy. She was perfect for my situation, hey, because she was so big that she never left the house.
1: Okay.
2: So nobody knew what we were actually doing. And then the other day, she got a phone call. She got accepted to be on that TV show, My 600-Pound Life. Have you ever seen that show, eh?
1: I've seen it a few times, but not. I haven't watched it much. I don't have cable, usually.
2: So check it out, eh? They're going to do, like, everything. The only complication I'm having right now is getting her out of the house, home. She can't do it by herself, so I, like, need some movers to help me move her out of the house.
1: Okay. Where are you located?
2: We're on the east side, eh? Right next to the cannery.
1: Let me see.
2: I need you to keep it real with me, eh? Do you think it's possible for me to get, like, 8 movers to help me move her? Or should I, like go down to Home Depot?
1: Sorry, just the way you put it.
2: Hold on, wait a minute, eh? Nothing's funny about these, eh? I really need this side piece in my life. She's really helping me out. So it's like when she told me she was getting on the show and she was having complications of getting out of the house. I'm like, don't worry about nothing, my little heavy Chevy. Give me your credit card. I'm going to call the movers.
1: Now, I can't imagine if,
2: Like, I'm going to keep it real with you, eh? I'm a chubby chaser. I'm just really trying to help her because she's gained a lot of weight and her phone won't unlock. It doesn't recognize her face anymore, eh? It won't let her dab.
1: Sorry.
3: That's what we do, man.
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1: Early morning accident on the Beltway driving in Henderson. This is on the westbound side of 215 after Stephanie, and that is partially taking up the left lane. 215 westbound again, just beyond Stephanie. Stay to the middle and right. Slow travels in from North Las Vegas right now. 15 southbound, we're pretty much going to be on the brakes between Lake Mead Boulevard through the interchange and down towards Sahara, though no accidents being reported on 15 nor I-11. West Side Streets, intersection of Jones and Harmon is being cleared of an accident. 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I'm Mark Thomas with your on-time traffic.
2: All right, man, it is going down. We are that much closer to somebody's name getting called for $1,000.
3: Yes, make sure you are listening at 7 a.m. because we're going to call someone's name out. 97 seconds to call us back and claim the money. If not, we're moving on.
2: Man.
3: And I promise you, there's people wishing that you don't call in so they can move on.
2: We got the word is with Lady G coming up next.
3: Jay-Z's former accuser fully recants her sexual assault allegations. Mm. And they finally put out the list of best TV shows of the 21st century.
2: Ooh.
3: We'll talk about it.
2: Mm-hmm. All right.
0: Let's get it. Word is with Lady G is next. Keep it close.

0: You're on here.
1: You know Lady G always has her hand to the streets.
2: Lady G, what's the word?
1: Word is, starts now.
3: All right.
4: So the word is, the woman who previously accused Jay-Z of sexually assaulting her when she was 13 has fully recanted her allegations, saying she has never met or spoken to the rapper. In a new court declaration, Jane Doe stated that Jay-Z Carter never assaulted her. She said that she had never met or spoken to Carter. She also added there is no truth to any of the claims of her claims against Mr. Carter. And she also says that she was not paid by Jay-Z or anyone acting on his behalf to make this declaration.
3: Well, why would she do it? Did they say that? Oh, we'll leave that alone. All right, go ahead.
4: Jane Doe, who dropped her original lawsuit against Jay-Z and Sean Diddy Combs in 2025, also questions how her case was handled. I guess Tony Busby was her
3: lawyer,
4: one of the lawyers who looked into her case. She claimed that her attorneys filed the lawsuit without conducting an independent investigation or due diligence. And she said she never received threats from Jay-Z or anyone acting on her behalf. Attorney Tony Busby is pushing back, saying multiple lawyers spoke with Jane Doe before she met him, and she gave each of them the same account.
3: Whoa, bro.
4: Jay-Z is continuing his legal action against Busby and his firm.
3: Woo-wee, man.
4: Yeah, there's nothing about that, I believe, by the way.
3: Yeah.
4: And I believe Jay-Z is like a Kardashian and they can make things go away. I don't believe anything of that declaration. I think they got to her. I think that's what happened at the end of the day.
3: Okay.
4: Anyway, let's move on to a little bit of a debate. The best television shows of the 21st century have been revealed, with Breaking Bad, The Wire, and Atlanta earning some of the highest spots.
3: Breaking Bad has got to be top three.
4: It's number one.
3: Thank you. I tried to tell you.
4: I haven't seen it.
3: Oh,
4: like,
3: my
4: I wasn't in on the bandwagon when it was on. And then the numerous times that I've tried to go and watch it, something intimidates me about, like, once you have like 4, 5, 6, 7, 10 seasons, I'm just like, Chad.
3: Hey, and all of them.
4: Where
3: is
4: we could have found
3: it. Y'all let her know.
4: And at number two, The Wire.
3: Okay.
4: At three, that was Mad Men. I never watched that.
3: That was good, too.
4: Number four, Succession. Is it Succession? Succession?
3: No,
4: Succession. I think that's on, is it Apple TV, guys?
3: Okay,
4: HBO Max. I don't remember. Fleabag at number five. I have no idea what that is, by the way.
3: Hell no.
4: Six
3: me
4: was Game of Thrones.
3: Yes.
4: Seven Hell was yeah. Veep. And if Veep is what I think it is, with the girl from... what was the Seinfeld show? What's her? I think if that's what it is, I'm like, number eight was 30 Rock. Do you remember 30
3: yes,
4: Rock?
3: Yes, 30 Rock was.
4: I don't know about was, number eight.
3: 30 Rock was funny. You know
4: number
3: what I mean?
4: Number nine, Curb Your Enthusiasm.
3: That's
4: and
3: another one.
4: Ten was Atlanta.
3: Atlanta. Yeah, that was a good ass show too.
4: I don't know if I agree with this top 10.
3: No, I don't at all.
4: What do you want to know? What do you want to know who's on this list? The Office came in at 11, which I'm here for. I love Office.
3: Yeah, that was funny.
4: What do you watch?
3: What TV shows have I watched?
4: Yeah, like, let me tell you something right now. I don't know half of these shows. Black Mirror came in at 26.
3: Hell yeah, I watched that. Breaking Bad, man, I used to.
4: The Crown at 20, White Lotus at 21. Gosh, I clearly don't watch TV. Stranger Things at 53.
3: Friends wasn't on the list.
4: Insecure at 55.
3: Yes.
4: Friends. Chappelle Show at 58.
3: Yeah, gotta be top. Yeah, I would have him up higher. His show was fire.
4: I actually don't see Friends on this list.
3: Friends got to be on the list.
4: You're correct. Why is Friends not on this list?
3: All the white girls I've been dating, you know what I mean?
4: I like years, Friends.
3: They always pop.
4: I still watch reruns.
3: Yeah.
4: RuPaul's Drag Race at 61. Beef at 71. I watched Beef. It was really good. Squid Games at 72. Barry at 73. Where is Friends? 88 is Dexter.
3: Hell yeah, Dexter was fire.
4: I think it should be higher than 88.
3: Oh, hell yeah.
4: And rounding out the top 100 at 100, Scandal.
3: Okay.
4: I think Scandal should be up higher.
3: Yeah, that's top 20. Yeah, man, that's a cold list right there.
4: I don't know. I think they're missing something.
3: It's definitely some stuff they miss, and I got to look at that list for real.
4: I'm going to send it to you right now.
3: All right, yeah, let me check that
4: out. Maybe we'll make our own list.
3: Yeah, for sure.
4: For more of your Hollywood news.

0: don't believe this. It's time for the WTF story of the week.
1: Bro, they got to stop doing what they're doing, man, with the food, okay?
2: God, they're recalling all kinds of things right now.
1: And they're coming out with all kinds of things.
2: What?
1: You can now drink Kraft mac and cheese soda.
2: Oh, I saw that. And isn't there a KFC cereal?
1: Yeah.
2: By the way, this is not real food. When we start talking about things like this is not actually real food.
1: Now, I was in the grocery store the other day, and guess what I seen? Fried chicken ice cream.
2: Oh, yeah, I've seen that.
1: It looks like chicken.
2: You're late to the game.
1: Ah, man, I ain't eating that.
2: That's such an old TikTok viral.
1: Hell, hell no.
2: But it's like a cornflake, I think, outside, and the inside is just vanilla ice cream.
1: Yes. Who would make somebody come up with Kraft mac and cheese
2: soda? First of all,
1: soda?
2: I haven't had Kraft in a very long time. But I wouldn't want to drink. I'm assuming it's a cheese flavor. Is that what it is?
1: Yeah, they say that it is.
2: A cheese flavor soda?
1: Limited edition cream soda with a hint of cheese flavor.
2: Ugh.
1: Inspired by the mac and cheese.
2: A cream soda with a hint of cheese?
1: It's famous for. Here's the good thing about it. It's only available in Canada for now. You know what I'm saying? So Drake have another baby in a baby shower at his house. You probably going to see these sodas in the cooler. Kraft mac and cheese soda.
2: No,
1: Happy Friday, man.
3: Ice.
1: You might mix that with some Hennessy, though. That might be good.

0: celebrating 25 years with $25,000. Here's another winner.
1: Cindy Holofox.
2: I know you guys did not just call my name.
3: Yes. Monet Lloyd, $1,000.
2: This is Monet. Oh, yes, I'm here. Oh my God, they call Monet.
4: This is Kimberly Brown, baby.
3: Trying to get your money, girl. Yes. That was
4: called. Yes. Absolutely not. Just all me.
5: Let's go. Congratulations.
2: Oh my God. Thank you, D-Frank.
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2: Woo!
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2: Cleanup continues on an accident in Henderson. It's on the Beltway on the westbound side of 215 after Stephanie. That's still partially taking up the left lane. No such problems to report on I-15, I-11, or Summerlin Parkway right now. On the surface street, still getting word of a west side wreck at Jones and Harmon. 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I'm Mark Thomas with your on-time traffic.
3: All right, y'all. We got it. We got the names over here.
4: Oh, my God. I'm so nervous.
3: I am too, dude.
4: We called Sydney Palafox, was that her name, last Friday at 7 a.m.
3: And she called
4: And she
3: right
4: called
3: back
4: immediately. So hopefully you guys are listening. If you know someone who's gotten into win either this week or last week, call them up. Be like, it's almost time.
3: Yep, because it is next. I

0: celebrating 25 years by giving you the money. Four grand prize winners today. 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KVEG Mesquite, Las Vegas. We are hot. 975.
1: Come on!
2: I'm nervous. Why am I nervous?
1: Right.
2: We're going to pick yet another grand prize winner right now. $1,000 could be yours. And PZ, people need this money.
3: Hey, man. Absolutely, they do.
2: It is expensive out here just to breathe.
3: Yeah. So, the name this morning, Chantel Pryor.
2: Chantel Pryor. Yes. You now have 97 seconds to call us and claim this money.
3: I'm starting the clock on my phone right now. I'm going to say
2: it again.
3: You
2: know how many people are hoping that she don't call
3: us back?
2: You ain't lying. But you have 97 seconds.
3: Pryor.

0: We wasn't playing when we said 97 cents.
1: What was her name again?
0: Chantel Pryor.
1: Oh, no.
0: Had action at the $1,000 and missed
1: And
0: it.
1: Missed the 97 seconds. Oh, if you know Chantel God. Pryor, mm-hmm. tell her, oh, no, you missed your $1,000. All right, so who's next,
0: let's
1: BZ?
0: Go back on down to this. Trisha Vincetti.
1: Okay.
0: All right.
1: One more time.
0: Trisha Vincetti.
1: One more time.
0: Trisha Vincetti.
1: Trisha's like,
0: You got 97 seconds. The clock is rolling.
1: Let's go,
0: right
1: Trisha.
0: Now. Let's go.

0: Boy, I don't know how people sleeping on their G-ball.
1: What is going on?
0: That's two people this morning that missed the $1,000 call.
1: Put them on blast. What's her name?
0: Chantel Pryor. Uh-huh. She was the first one. She didn't call in the 97 seconds. Kay. She missed. Trisha Vincetti. She Yikes. Had her name shouted out. She had 97 seconds to call to get the money. She
1: ooh,
0: missed.
1: I know they both going to be. Ooh.
0: So whoever
1: they're
0: woke
1: gonna be
0: up
1: so mad
0: this morning and you was waiting on that money, that $1,000, right?
1: Okay.
0: We going right on down the list.
1: Okay, who's next then?
0: Matika Moore.
1: Not Matika Moore.
0: Matika Moore.
1: Matika Moore, you have 97 seconds. The two other people did not call us back. $1,000.

0: baby was having.
1: What did I say? No. I said I don't want you, but he's listening.
0: Baby, I called you in 4 seconds. What's happening?
1: Matika, it is your lucky day. Yeah. The two other people did not call us in time, but you are on it, boo. $1,000 is yours.
0: Yes. Oh, thank you. Thank you, Jesus. Oh, my God. Thank you. Hold on, hold on. I got my bill. I'm like,
1: Matika, what are you going to be using this money for, love?
0: I've got to pay off a couple of things.
1: Yeah.
0: And the holidays was coming, so.
2: Yeah.
3: The universe wanted you to have this.
1: Absolutely.
0: $1,000. Oh, my God. Thank you, Jesus. I am so grateful. I love y'all. My kids love y'all. Aww. And I'm not just saying that. My kids always call y'all. They be trying to call y'all.
3: Right.
1: And we love you guys, too. Again, 25 years of Hot 97.5. This is why we're doing it.
3: Yep.
1: We've been here for a long time rocking with Las Vegas, and we appreciate you guys. And this is why we do it, because Matika got $1,000.
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1: Good news in Henderson. The accident on 215 westbound after Stephanie has been cleared out of the travel lane. So you've got a good flow of traffic, or a better flow of traffic through that area now. And no accidents to report on any of the freeways. Slow travels inbound from the Northwest Valley because of the sun glare as you round the Rainbow Curve on I-11 southbound between Rainbow and Jones. North Las Vegas stalled vehicle on 15 northbound of Cheyenne is on the right shoulder. And also working a west side injury accident at the intersection of Jones and Harmon. 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I'm Mark Thomas with your on-time traffic.
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4: We're dead serious about this, though, by the way. Yes. 97 seconds. If you don't call us back like the first two people did,
5: you lose.
4: We got to move on. 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Hot 97.5.
5: We treat it just like Lady G treat her man. You cheat, we move on.
4: Goodbye. On to the next.
5: No second chances.
4: So the word is Chadwick Boseman's widow, Taylor Simone, is pushing back against an effort by the late actor's brothers to remove her from overseeing his estate, accusing them of using the legal battle to damage her reputation publicly.
5: Oh, my God.
4: She filed a legal response after Derek and Kevin Boseman asked the court to remove her as administrator off of Chadwick's estate and replace her with attorney Jason Rubin. She said that this is a public retaliation stunt. She maintains that there is no legit reason to remove her, arguing that she has properly handled the estate while continuing to provide financial support to Boseman's family following his 2020 death.
5: Wow.
4: She says that she's pointing out like the different distributions over the years, his parents over the years, and just like what she's saying is, you can see the payments from the account. Like, she's been paying these family members. Like, she's been doing things on time. She's been doing them properly. She even said that she gave about $300,000 of her own money to Derek's children, who is Chadwick's nephews, because she believes that her late husband wanted his whole family nephews to be taken care of.
5: So
4: she's like, I don't know what y'all doing.
5: Yeah,
4: I don't know what the foolery is, but I've been running this for 6 years. I can't believe it's been gone that long.
5: Huh?
4: 6 years I've been running this, and now y'all want to take me off?
5: What
4: y'all doing? What y'all talking about?
5: I mean, it was his wife, though. Like, you know, he passed
4: and if there's
5: away.
4: No real reason, right? Like, I don't know the whole story, but this is, I'm only, you know, at this point reading her side, and she's saying there's no reason to take me off. Now, if I was mishandling the money, people weren't getting paid, family members, whatever, if there was questions about things, then I understand. She's like, but there's none of that, so what are you doing?
5: If I was going to the casino with Mike P trying to hit parlay,
4: right. And she's like, I don't even know that man. Moving on, Cardi B in soccer. Oh, I'm going to mess up his name. You know soccer stars well?
5: Hell no.
4: Maduka Okoye?
5: Yeah, just say Maduka.
4: They're spotted together and they are fueling relationship rumors.
5: Wow.
4: She at 33, him at 27. A German-Nigerian soccer player. He's cute, though. I was like, yeah. Cardi, get it. But they've been seen together at different places since June-ish.
5: Okay.
4: So this might be a new boo alert. I think that's all I got for you. Starbucks is announcing another round of store closures.
5: Oh, that's scary.
4: They're closing another 627 stores.
5: What?
4: That's how you know it's rough out here.
5: Yeah, it's ugly.
4: I don't know what I would do if Starbucks went away.
5: You know, if people's cutting back on going to Starbucks, it ain't got super real.
4: And by the way, that makes me feel irresponsible because I have yet to cut back.
5: Yeah.
4: I have yet to cut back. Me and my PZ are keeping Starbucks in business. Yes.
5: Yeah, I'm trying to get all of it up out of there.
4: So I almost was like, ooh, are we being irresponsible?
5: Damn. Wow.
4: That's okay.
5: Shout out to
4: I'm going to be in the middle of the apocalypse looking for a Starbucks. Zombies are going to be everywhere and be like, where's the nearest Starbucks? I need it now. Anyway, for more of your Hollywood news, head over to kvegas.com.
5: Ain't nothing like a little zombie latte.
4: It's a zombie latte.

0: Bay last night, okay. 35-14, and guess who picked the Falcons?
1: You did.
0: I did. Did I win? And did. You know what I'm talking about? Oh, it was a good hit. Oh, man, it felt so good to hit the first half in the whole game. The Falcons did that last night. Bijan is the best running back in the NFL, hands down. He had 194 yards. London also had 194 receiving yards. Congratulations to Michael Penix. He looked shaky as hell at the beginning of the game. Then he calmed down. And the Falcons, they looked good last night. Shout out to the White Sox. First team to have double-digit 100 losses in 2 years and then finally make the playoffs.
1: Oh, okay.
0: White Sox did that yesterday. They are in there. Today, I like the Houston Astros on the money line. The game is at 640. As long as you see minus 168, minus 170, you should be good with betting them on the money line today. Okay? All my good, great stuff is on my Instagram. All right? This weekend, I'm going to go absolutely insane. That is your Sports in 60. Keep it right here, ladies and gentlemen. South 97.5.

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1: Yeah, the voting closes October 31st, so make sure you go and vote.
0: And don't forget, Demopolis Law.
1: We win.
0: Yes. Here we go.
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3: Freeways are in decent shape right now. No reports of accidents to slow you down. You got the usual slow spots, though, in downtown Las Vegas on I-11 northbound from Eastern over to the interchange. On the streets in the northwest, injury accident Elkhorn eastbound approaching Buffalo. One left lane is open is all on eastbound Elkhorn before Buffalo. Northeast accident at Washington and Lamb, also one in the southwest now on Decatur, southbound before Hacienda. 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I'm Mark Thomas with your on-time traffic. 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

0: finally get your ass out of bed. Good morning, Las Vegas. 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

0: like Batman in the morning. Good morning.
1: Morning, Mike P.
0: What's up?
1: You guys spin the wheel today or just the giveaway?
2: Just the money today. We'll spin the wheel again on Monday.
0: Yep.
1: Okay, perfect, because I was listening up and I didn't hear it. Thank you, Lady G, Mike P.
0: Hey, Lady G, I got to remind people that if you won during the week.
2: This week or last week.
0: Yes.
2: Yes.
0: Be listening.
2: All day, every day.
0: Because when we call your name,
2: you have 97 seconds. That's not a lot of time.
0: It's not.
2: So you got to be listening.
0: Like, that's, you got to get
2: us up. I don't care if you got to rearrange your whole entire day around these times. 7 o'clock, right?
0: Yeah.
2: 7 a.m., noon,
0: 5,
2: and 7 p.m.
0: Hey, when we called Matika this morning.
2: Matika's on it. She said four seconds.
0: Yeah, bam.
2: But there was two other people before her. We won't say their names.
0: Yeah, we
2: that missed
0: y'all.
2: Out. And this is, we know that you guys need $1,000.
0: Yeah,
2: so
0: yeah.
2: If you won or if you know someone who won.
0: Yes, let them know.
2: Let them know. 12 o'clock, we'll do it again.
0: Yes, ma'am. Let's get right into it. It's another hilarious, funny Friday. We need movers, okay? It's Carlos Morales.
3: Now, hold up. Y'all ready for another funny Friday phone prank? Let's go.
4: Turn it up.
5: Right now.
3: Mike P's phone prank.
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4: 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Let's go.
6: 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How can I help you?
0: Orale. How are you doing this morning?
6: I'm well. And yourself?
0: I am doing excellent, mija. My name is Carlos Morales, and I need some movers.
6: Okay.
0: Check it out. I got to help out my side piece.
6: Mm-hmm.
0: Here's the situation. Hey, I got a little side piece, my little heavy Chevy. She was perfect for my situation, hey, because she was so big that she never left the house.
6: Okay.
0: So nobody knew what we were actually doing. And then the other day, she got a phone call. She got accepted to be on that TV show, My 600 Pound Life. Have you ever seen that show, hey?
6: I've seen it. A few times, I've not. I haven't watched it much. I don't have cable usually.
0: So check it out, eh? They're gonna do like everything. The only complication I'm having right now is getting her out of the house, home. She can't do it by herself, so I like need some movers to help me move her out of the house.
6: Okay. That. Where are you located?
0: We're on the east side, eh? Right next to the cannery.
6: Let me see.
0: I need you to keep it real with me, eh? Do you think it's possible for me to get like 8 movers to help me move her? Or should I like go down to Home Depot?
6: Sorry, just the way you put it.
0: Hold on, wait a minute, eh? Nothing's funny about these, eh? I really need this side piece in my life. She's really helping me out. So it's like when she told me she was getting on the show and she was having complications of getting out of the house. I'm like, don't worry about nothing, my little heavy Chevy. Give me your credit card. I'm going to call the movers.
6: Now, I can't imagine if,
0: Like, I'm going to keep it real with you, eh? I'm a chubby chaser. I'm just really trying to help her because she's gained a lot of weight and her phone won't unlock. It doesn't recognize her face anymore, eh? It won't let her dab.
6: Sorry.
3: That's what we do, man. Mike P's phone pranks every Friday.
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1: A couple of problem areas on the Southern Beltway in the Southwest. Watch for that stalled vehicle on 215 westbound of Buffalo. It's off on the right shoulder. Also getting word of an accident on the other side of the same freeway, 215 eastbound at Decatur. On the east side, Boulder Highway, southbound before Twain, an accident off to the right lane there, and also new one here at the east side intersection of Tropicana and Tamaris. This report is brought to you by Meineke Car Care Centers. I'm Mark Thomas with your on-time traffic.
2: All right, ladies and gentlemen, keep your radio right here. The word is, well, Lady G is coming up next.
3: Yeah, Jay-Z's former accuser fully recants sexual assault allegations, and we'll talk about the best TV shows of the 21st century.
2: Oh, the 21st century.
3: Uh-huh.
2: All right, so that, like, the shows like Dallas and, you know what I mean, stuff like that.
3: Is that what you think is the best show?
2: The Dukes of Hazzard.
3: Is that what you think is the best show of the 21st century?
2: Yeah, we're going to talk about
3: Dallas.
2: Yeah.
0: Let's get it. Word is with Lady G is next. Keep it close.

0: you're on the air.
1: You know Lady G always has her ear to the streets.
2: Lady G, what's the word?
1: Word is, starts now.
0: So the word is, a woman who previously accused Jay-Z of sexual assault and assaulting her when she was 13 has fully recanted her allegations.
3: What?
0: Saying she had never met or spoken to the rapper. In a new court declaration, Jane Doe stated that Sean Jay-Z Carter never assaulted her. She has never met or spoken to Mr. Carter. There is no truth to any of her claims against Mr. Carter, and she was not paid by Jay-Z or anyone acting on his behalf to make this declaration.
3: Hold up, boy.
0: She actually dropped her original lawsuit last year.
3: Yeah.
0: Against Jay-Z and Diddy. And she also questioned how her case was being handled. She claimed her attorneys filed the lawsuit without conducting an independent investigation or due diligence.
3: Due diligence.
0: I guess one of her attorneys was Tony Busby, who is pushing back, saying that she actually spoke to multiple lawyers before even meeting with him, and that her account was the same with everybody.
3: So, boy, when you got, you know, that type of clout, you know, girl, you better go back and recant that everything. Is that what you're trying to say?
0: I'm not trying to say anything at this point, okay? I'm just reading the story.
3: All right. I'm just making up stuff in my head.
0: I'm not saying nothing. I'm just trying to report the news.
3: All right.
0: Let's move on to the best television shows of the 21st century.
3: So is that after 2000 or something then?
0: PZ.
3: Damn.
0: You got a lot of questions this morning.
3: Yeah, I do.
0: 21st century.
3: Yeah.
0: Timeline. January 2001 through December 31st.
3: All right. So let me throw all the 80s and 90s shows out of my
0: Dallas
3: head.
0: Dallas does not make it.
3: Yeah, the Martin Show, Living Color, ain't gonna make it. All right, get that out of here. Well, if we talking 2000s, we got
0: to All right, you ready?
3: Okay.
0: In at number one, Breaking Bad. The Wire at number two. Mad Men at number three. Succession at number four. Fleabag, which I've never heard before, at number five. A Game of Thrones comes in at number six.
3: Yes.
0: A Veep comes in at seven. 30 Rock at eight. 9, Curb Your Enthusiasm. And 10, Atlanta.
3: Damn.
0: The Office, which I absolutely love, came in at 11.
3: Come on, Insecure got to be in the top 10.
0: Insecure is at 55.
3: Come on, man. The Legend of Kenny Powers that was on HBO. That was
0: I have no idea what that is.
3: Hilarious comedy.
0: House of Cards was 48. That was a really good show.
3: Yeah, that was pretty good. I'm trying to think. What else?
0: The Pit at 36. Watchmen at 39.
3: Mm.
0: You know what I didn't see on this list?
3: What?
0: American Horror Story.
3: Yeah, that's got to be on there.
0: It's not.
3: What?
0: RuPaul's Drag Race at 61.
3: What about True Blood? That's got to be in there, bro. True Blood on HBO was fire. Stacking Sand out there. Man, I used to love that show.
0: True Blood is not on this list.
3: What?
0: Mm-mm. Ted Lasso, 75. The Bear, 74. Squid Games at 72.
3: Wow.
0: Beef, which just came out in the last 2 years or year, at 71. Ozark at 68. The Handmaid's Tale at 67. Mm. Dexter at 88.
3: Snowfall ain't on there?
0: Snowfall is not on here.
3: Wow.
0: And then rounding out the Gilmore Girls is 99, but rounding out the top 100, Scandal at 100.
3: Okay.
0: I feel like they missed some.
3: Hmm.
0: You did point out some good ones. Like, yeah.
3: Come on, bro. They missed a few, man.
0: American Horror Story started last night, by the way.
3: Oh.
0: Did you catch up on the 13 episodes you were supposed to watch
3: Absolutely not.
0: They dropped 3 last night. People are a little upset because they're like 30 minutes. And that's as far as I'm going to talk about it because I only watched one episode. I can't even be on TikTok today because everyone is talking about the 3 episodes and I have not finished it.
3: The homie just said Sopranos.
0: Oh,
3: that might be 90s Sopranos. Though, like, right? Like 90s.
0: I didn't watch Sopranos either.
3: Ryan, my bad, bro.
0: For more of your Hollywood news, we need to come up with our own list. 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
3: Absolutely do.
0: There's definitely some black shows I missed for sure.
3: Absolutely, they did. This is our 97.5. Let's go.

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1: Miami. That's for all my scammers and my kid money.

0: WTF. You ain't gonna believe this. It's time for the WTF story of the week.
1: Man, with gas prices being through the roof, you ain't gonna believe what they created. There is a new life-size electrical pony. You remember the ponies that had the springs on them and you could sit on them and ride them like that? Yeah. Well, they have
2: the toy you're talking about.
1: Yes.
2: A stationary toy.
1: Yes. Well, instead
2: of
1: being
2: talking about AI pony?
1: Real live pony. Look at how it looks too. You could ride this to work.
2: That's cute.
1: You could ride it around.
2: That looks
1: your
2: like kids on it.
1: No, it ain't kids. These are grown ass adults.
2: And by the way, that looks like AI.
1: On these ponies.
2: I don't think that's real.
1: No, you look it up right now.
2: You look it up. You're always looking on sites.
1: They're giant stuffed animals. That
2: you can't ride that to work.
1: I mean, I'm just
2: this is for kids.
1: On it. Yeah, but would you get one right now, though?
2: How much is it?
1: It doesn't say on here.
2: But I don't think that's true.
1: I'll ride one for real.
2: And what is it the size of?
1: It's like the size of like almost a normal pony. You know what I'm saying? I wish they came out with big wheels that was electric. I would absolutely get one of those.
2: And drive it to work?
1: What?
2: On the 215 in your big wheel?
1: What? My big wheel?
2: Can't get go over 10 speed.
1: With the streamer things coming out the side of the handlebar.
2: Wow.
1: Oh, yeah, I sure would ride that. I ain't going to lie. Shout out to all my big wheel lovers out there. That's my favorite toy as a kid. 7975.

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6: The Las Vegas Raiders are looking to win their first three games of the season for the first time in 5 years. 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Disappointing finish to the Las Vegas Aviators season, who needed one win in two nights to capture the Pacific Coast League title. Instead, the Oklahoma City Comets rallied with a pair of wins, including last night's decisive game to advance to the AAA Championship game tomorrow night against the Rochester Red Wings at Las Vegas Ballpark. The Las Vegas Aces finished the season with 7 straight victories, including last night's 100-82 win in Phoenix. They'll host the Indiana Fever in the opening round of the WNBA playoffs on Sunday.
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0: What's a real love? What is that? What is
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0: 7975.
1: I don't think it's the same definition that it was in 1992. Tell you that right now. I just got done watching a clip of Blueface yet again talking about Nevaeh. No. But these kids think that it's real love.
0: Well, speaking of love, man, this might be here on your radio. Demopolis Law announced its fourth annual 100K challenge.

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1: 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Steve says that, you know, this is an important campaign because together we win. And you guys can help choose who's going to get what. 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
0: Let's go. I love the Shade Tree. Absolutely.
1: I think I would choose probably Make-A-Wish Nevada.
0: They are dope.
1: Oh my!
0: Too.
1: Let me tell you, this the stories I be saying from Make-A-Wish.
0: Yeah,
1: in tears.
0: So look, check it out. 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Make your vote so your favorite charity could get this money from Demopolis Law.
1: And vote now because voting closes October 31st.
0: Yeah.
1: And you definitely have a big part in choosing who gets
0: this
1: what
0: money.
1: Yeah.
0: Man,
1: shout out Demopolis.
0: Yes, for making it happen. And don't forget, Demopolis Law.
1: We win.
0: So does your favorite charity. Let's go. 2 Cent coming up next.
2: Ice.

0: Good morning. Yeah. How does this wheel work?
1: Bro, it works all week. And then on Friday, we call four people to win $1,000.
0: Okay, but you have to qualify Monday through Thursday.
1: Yes.
0: So you don't do it today. You don't do the wheel today.
1: Well, this morning we called Matika Moore. She got $1,000 after two people didn't call back in the 97 seconds it requires to get the money.
0: That's crazy.
1: It is absolutely insane. And we're doing it again, starting again on Monday, too.
0: Well, I will be listening.
1: Absolutely.
0: Thank you so much.
1: All right. Ladies and gentlemen, that's actually how it all works, okay? You just make sure you win during the week, tickets or money, $1,000 on Friday, 7 a.m., 12 noon, 5 p.m., and 7 p.m. We call your name out. You got 97 seconds to give us a call back. If you don't reach us in that 97 seconds, we move on to the next person to get them $1,000. So a huge shout out once again to Matika. She got the $1,000 this morning. We got three more opportunities.

0: something to say.
1: Got something to say? Want to get it off your chest?
2: Hell yeah!
1: It's time for 2 cents on your morning show.
3: There are more and more men now using enhancements, just like how women use makeup. And I wanted to ask the ladies and the fellas out there that's listening, when you put on hair darkener, hair fibers, you use mascara to make your eyebrows darker, do you, as a woman, would you be disgusted by that, or do you give that man a pass because he's trying to make himself look better? I want to ask you guys this question because there is a new trend now where men are like wearing makeup, but they're calling themselves heterosexual men to look better. Is that going too far, or should men not do any of that and just, you know, leave the makeup to the ladies? We want to talk about this new trend this morning. Let me know what you think. Give me your 2 cents on this Friday.
1: Want to say something?
0: Lego.
1: Call 320-5834 and give us your 2 cents.

0: You're with the man.
1: I absolutely do not want my man wearing makeup. No. No.
0: Have you?
1: No. I am the bad bee in this situation, not what? Him.
0: So it would absolutely turn you off if you seen him putting like mascara on his eyebrows to make him look perfect.
1: Absolutely. I don't want my man on the internet dancing. I don't want my man wearing no makeup. No. If you want to be a bad girl, you go ahead and be a bad girl, but you're not going to do it with me.
0: Hey, so, you know, what about hair enhancements? Like, you know, the spray on hairlines and stuff like that. Do you have a issue with that?
1: I'm not a fan of that either. You got to accept yourself, baby. I don't wear wigs or fake hair for a reason. So you gonna have to learn to be okay with yourself. As a man, if you can't be okay with yourself, I don't know what to tell you.
2: Want
1: to
2: say something? Lay out. 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

0: 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Hot 975.
1: Man, this morning I'm talking to the ladies about the new trend where men are actually putting on foundation. They are enhancing their eyebrows, getting them done. They're even making their nails shiny by getting manicures. And I'm asking the ladies this morning, is that a turn on or is that really like a turn off?
2: Good morning.
1: Give me your 2 cents.
2: So the question of the day, should dudes be allowed to wear makeup?
1: Yeah.
2: Absolutely not. Okay? I've been with my husband since we were 13. We went to prom together and I asked him to get his eyebrows done because he has a great set of eyebrows. Mm. He did that. He's like, please do not ask me to do anything like that ever again.
1: Wow.
2: So my point is they shouldn't be comfortable putting on makeup. Like, no.
1: So that's an absolute non-masculine trait to you.
2: No, we're not doing that. Like, there's just certain stuff, guys, you shouldn't do.
0: Want to say something? Lego. Call 320-5834 and give us your 2 cents.

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1: Tickets, we get you there.
2: Disappointing finish to the Las Vegas Aviators season, who needed one win and two nights to capture the Pacific Coast League title. Instead, the Oklahoma City Comets rallied with a pair of wins, including last night's decisive game to advance to the AAA Championship game tomorrow night against the Rochester Red Wings at Las Vegas Ballpark. The Las Vegas Aces finished the season with seven straight victories, including last night's 100-82 win in Phoenix. They'll host the Indiana Fever in the opening round of the WNBA playoffs on Sunday. The Las Vegas Raiders are looking to win their first three games of the season for the first time in 5 years. It'll have to come on the road on Sunday in New Orleans, where they are 3-point underdogs to the Saints. It's Sunday night football for the LA Rams. They'll be in Denver as 2.5-point favorites. If you're going to be on the road or away from TV, you can catch all Rams games on our sister station, AM 670 KMZQ.
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18: 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It's all

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1: Good morning. 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
0: Give me your 2 cents.
1: Do not let that man be what he want to be.
0: Would you be like mad if you found out that the man you thought was attractive wiped his face off and the foundation was on there on the towel? Are you looking at him differently?
1: No, because at least one of us got to look good, right?
0: Oh, my God. All right, good job. Ladies and gentlemen, this is a new era, a new man. There's a new trend where men is putting on foundation. They're getting their eyebrows done. They're using enhancements to make themselves look better. And overwhelmingly, a lot of women, they ain't feeling that at all. I'm going to tell y'all this, though. Tonight, man, some real was, we celebrate T's birthday over at C3, man. I want to send him a huge, huge, huge happy birthday shout out. My guy, I will be there tonight hanging out with y'all, man, bringing in your B-Day, bro. It is absolutely going down. Keep your radio right here. Once again, I want to send a huge congratulations shout out to the winner of the $1,000 this morning. Matika Moore got $1,000 when two people didn't call in under the 97 seconds. We had to keep it moving, so you don't be that person. If you won this week, another shot at your 1,000. Your name will be called at 12 noon, 5 p.m., and 7 p.m., okay? You got 3 more shots to hear your name. Make sure you are calling back under that 97 seconds so you can get your 1,000.

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some throwback Khalees from 2003. We are celebrating 25 years of Hot 97.5. 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This is a new one from Janae Aiko. Faye.

weekend announcement at 5 p.m. today. If you got in for the wheel this week, you're in the running for that $1,000 bonus. Huge shout out to Tika Moore. She won $1,000 this morning with the morning show. I am calling out another name at 12 noon. You have 97 seconds to call back. This is Lotto and Doja Cat.

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8: 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It'll have to come on the road on Sunday in New Orleans, where they are 3-point underdogs to the Saints. 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Disappointing finish to the Las Vegas Aviators season, who needed one win in two nights to capture the Pacific Coast League title. Instead, the Oklahoma City Comets rallied with a pair of wins, including last night's decisive game to advance to the AAA Championship game tomorrow night against the Rochester Red Wings at Las Vegas Ballpark. The Las Vegas Aces finished the season with 7 straight victories, including last night's 100-82 win in Phoenix. They'll host the Indiana Fever in the opening round of the WNBA playoffs on Sunday.
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How is the song 30 years old? 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If you won this week, you're in the running for the $1,000 cash. Another name will be called at 12:10. You have 97 seconds to call back. Huge shout out to Tika Moore. She won this morning. Two people missed out. So make sure you're listening at 12:10.

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2: It's Matika, baby. I called you in 4 seconds. 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
1: 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We get you there!
2: Disappointing finish to the Las Vegas Aviators season, who needed one win and two nights to capture the Pacific Coast League title. Instead, the Oklahoma City Comets rallied with a pair of wins, including last night's decisive game to advance to the AAA Championship game tomorrow night against the Rochester Red Wings at Las Vegas Ballpark. The Las Vegas Aces finished the season with seven straight victories, including last night's 100-82 win in Phoenix. They'll host the Indiana Fever in the opening round of the WNBA playoffs on Sunday. The Las Vegas Raiders are looking to win their first three games of the season for the first time in 5 years. It'll have to come on the road on Sunday in New Orleans, where they are 3-point underdogs to the Saints. It's Sunday night football for the LA Rams. They'll be in Denver as 2.5-point favorites. If you're going to be on the road or away from TV, you can catch all Rams games on our sister station, AM 670 KMZQ.
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of Hot 97.5. That song is also 25 years. If you got in for the wheel this week, you're in the running for the $1,000 bonus. A huge shout out to Tika Moore. She won $1,000 this morning. We are calling out another name in about less than 20 minutes. So stay by your phone.

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0: So we are celebrating 25 years of the radio station. And if you won part of the wheel anytime this week, you were put in the running for a $1,000 bonus. Our morning show winner was Tika Moore. She won $1,000 this morning. Huge shout out to Tika Moore. By the way, she was the third name on the list. Two people before her didn't call back, so Tika got the $1,000. My winner for 12 p.m., Chantel Barnes. 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
1: We're taking it back and keeping it hot. Back in

0: to the weekend, Flashback Friday, rolling commercial free this hour. Big D in the mix, it's Juicy Lou. I have some news. Chantel did not call me back. I'm going on to the second name, Ariel Turner. Ariel Turner, you have 97 seconds to call me back for the $1,000 bonus. Also, the wheel continues Monday morning, 702-320-5834. Ariel Turner, you have 97 seconds.
1: New school meets old school.

0: Hi. Sorry, I'm like losing my voice, but I heard Chantel and I called in, but the line disconnected. Was that for Chantel Barnes?
1: Yes. Are you Chantel?
0: Yeah. Yeah, it was. It like beeped like 3 or 4 times, like beep, beep, beep. I was like, oh, shoot. But then I've still been listening, and then I heard you say Ariel. So I was like, well, hopefully Ariel doesn't call. I was even listening this morning, and you guys called Chantel Pryor. And I was like, who has my name? And they're not me.
1: Chantel, the good news is Ariel did not call me.
0: Oh, my God, oh, my God, oh, my God, oh, my God, oh, my God, please.
1: So you just won $1,000.
0: Oh, my God, thank you.
1: And what'd you win on the wheel?
0: The $100. It was Monday afternoon.
1: With? Kay Kosick?
0: Yeah, with Kay Kosick on Monday.
1: Oh my God, so you won $100 on Monday and then $1,000 on Friday.
0: Oh my God.
1: Your phone is cutting out.
0: Oh no, I'm so sorry. Hear me? I'm here. I was on speaker.
1: How is this extra $1,000 going to help you?
0: So much. I have 2 daughters. I have a teenager and a baby, so I've got to get the baby a new car seat. My teenager is always needing everything.
1: And how long have you been in Vegas and listening to us?
0: Oh, like 12 years. Long time. From Arizona. I came here for family and cheaper living.
1: Yes.
0: And I love that there's so much to do, so many restaurants, and I just love it here.
1: Chantel, thank you so much for listening. Got you the $1,000 bonus.
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0: in. Big D in the mix. It's Juicy Lou. So now we have $2,000 winners. A huge shout out to Tika Moore. She won this morning with Mike P and Lady G. And my winner was Chantel Barnes. Next name to be called will be 5:10 and 7:10 p.m. tonight. So spin the wheel, get in the running for the $1,000 bonus. Wheel continues Monday morning at 6 a.m.
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3: The Las Vegas Raiders are looking to win their first three games of the season for the first time in 5 years. 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They'll be in Denver as 2.5-point favorites. If you're going to be on the road or away from TV, you can catch all Rams games on our sister station, AM 670 KMZQ. Disappointing finish to the Las Vegas Aviators season, who needed one win in two nights to capture the Pacific Coast League title. Instead, the Oklahoma City Comets rallied with a pair of wins, including last night's decisive game to advance to the AAA championship game tomorrow night against the Rochester Red Wings at Las Vegas Ballpark. The Las Vegas Aces finished the season with 7 straight victories, including last night's 100-82 win in Phoenix. They'll host the Indiana Fever in the opening round of the WNBA playoffs on Sunday.
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0: a huge shout out to all our $1,000 winners so far. Chica Moore won $1,000 this morning. Also, Chantel Barnes just won another $1,000. 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Snoop is hosting and Madonna is opening the show and leading the nominations with 11. Taylor Swift is up for 9, and there's going to be a Dolly Parton tribute. That's the Sunday 4:30 on CBS and on MTV.
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8: Disappointing finish to the Las Vegas Aviators season, who needed one win and two nights to capture the Pacific Coast League title. Instead, the Oklahoma City Comets rallied with a pair of wins, including last night's decisive game to advance to the AAA Championship game tomorrow night against the Rochester Red Wings at Las Vegas Ballpark. The Las Vegas Aces finished the season with seven straight victories, including last night's 100-82 win in Phoenix. They'll host the Indiana Fever in the opening round of the WNBA playoffs on Sunday. The Las Vegas Raiders are looking to win their first three games of the season for the first time in 5 years. It'll have to come on the road on Sunday in New Orleans, where they are 3-point underdogs to the Saints. It's Sunday night football for the LA Rams. They'll be in Denver as 2.5-point favorites. 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

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We got two winners already. Another name will be called at 5:10 and 7:10 p.m. tonight. The wheel continues on Monday.

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3: The Las Vegas Raiders are looking to win their first three games of the season for the first time in 5 years. It'll have to come on the road on Sunday in New Orleans, where they are three-point underdogs to the Saints. It's Sunday night football for the LA Rams. They'll be in Denver as 2.5-point favorites. If you're going to be on the road or away from TV, you can catch all Rams games on our sister station, AM 670 KMZQ. Disappointing finish to the Las Vegas Aviators season, who needed one win in two nights to capture the Pacific Coast League title. Instead, the Oklahoma City Comets rallied with a pair of wins, including last night's decisive game to advance to the AAA Championship game tomorrow night against the Rochester Red Wings at Las Vegas Ballpark. The Las Vegas Aces finished the season with 7 straight victories, including last night's 100-82 win in Phoenix. They'll host the Indiana Fever in the opening round of the WNBA playoffs on Sunday.
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2: 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We get you there!
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3: 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Y'all called you in 4 seconds. 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
1: 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Are we spinning or not? Nah. Monday through Thursday is when you qualify 8 times a day. And then on Friday, that's when you're listening out for your name for us to call. And you have 97 seconds to call us back. So your next time to qualify is Monday morning with Mike P and Lady G. Today, you listen to

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1: Watch for an injury accident on Interstate 15 southbound. That's at Southern Rancho as you approach the downtown area. Look out for an incident on Interstate 15 north. That's at the 215 Southern Beltway. Crews are cleaning up a crash 15 south at Charleston Boulevard, and you're delayed as you transition from the Southern Beltway 215 east, merging to 15 north. Now you're up to date with on-time traffic.
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3: 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Baby, I tried you in 4 seconds. 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
4: Matika, what are you going to be using this money for, love?
3: 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Yeah. And the holidays is coming. Oh.
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3: Oh, my God. Thank you. This is Kimberly Brown, baby.
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3: absolutely not. 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

Southside 975 on a Friday. Shout out to everybody from the Bay. Got a little hyphy on that one. I see you. Ooh. Somebody's really going to get hyphy when they get that $1,000. I'm going to announce it inside the World Famous Ride at 5. Before then, though, some Hollywood news. Kiki Wyatt, mom of 11, arrested for child cruelty. Ouch. I'll let you know about

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0: phone till I call out a name to give you $1,000. You want it? I know you do. But right now, a little Hollywood news. I said a little Hollywood news.
1: Right.
2: Girl, what I heard, all the rumors are true, yeah.
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0: R&B diva Kiki Wyatt, who you may know for having as many kids as she does hits. She's had 10 kids. Out that body. What? Well, she was arrested September 20th for aggravated assault, terroristic threats and acts, and cruelty to children in the third degree. Now, I know what you're thinking, because I was too. Like, Kiki, I know you ain't got all them kids just to abuse them, but she did not directly. So in Georgia, cruelty to children in the third degree means that people 18 and under witness a violent act. So what happened was Kiki got into a domestic altercation with an adult in the house. They're not disclosing exactly who, although some messy sources are saying the husband. But that's allegedly. They got into a physical and verbal altercation. Some of the kids were there to witness it. The police were called. Kiki got arrested. And ooh, child. We're going to keep you posted on kvegas.com. And we're going to pray for them. Because what Jay-Z say? Nobody wins when the family feuds. But you could win Monday through Thursday if you qualified. And if you did, listen up. I'm calling a name inside the world famous ride at 5 on Hot 975.

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1: Vegas, it's D-Money from your night show, and I'm sitting with someone you need to know, Devin Cameron from Cameron Law. 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

0: 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So good. It sounds so good. Don't you agree? Well, Vegas, it's time. Horrible Mariah Carey voice.
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